all at once in his path. Joe didn't even see that train. The doctors

Ding dong. It's 9 o'clock in the p.m. I'm Calzone, and you're listening to WFMU's Give the Drummer Strum Some Stream. And this is Magic Records. 3 solid hours of radio power, broadcasting live from Rockin' Rochester, New York. 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Called Organized Sound, and I'll be playing various tracks. It's the occurrences of the intersection of jazz and music concrete. Evan can be heard on Thursday nights from 7 till 10, the Explorer's Room. And I was happy to receive this compilation as well as a couple of others because I donate every year, and part of the joy of donating, besides supporting the greatest freeform radio station in the world, is swag. And I just got my swag bag last week, a few days ago. So, happy about that. Anyway, we've got things planned. Let's kick it off with the Blackwood Singers right here on Magic Records.

I want the way you are. Right now. 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

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Me and Judy got on an airplane and flew to Tennessee. Leanne gave Judy her card carrying Indian card to protect the eagle feather so the airplane wouldn't crash. Harold and Towns picked us up at the airport. Towns was squatted on the airport floor. Morning came and you had to find your boots. Judy and Janine still crashed. Town said, let's go, man. So we got into the van, did Nashville, saw the Rhino. Town stopped at a liquor store, bought a fifth of vodka, stuck it underneath the seat of the van, went back to the house. Town said, what music do you want to listen to? I said, Patsy Cline. He said, hell no, let's listen to Bob Marley. Janine said to Towns, go take a bath. Said people were coming over, birthday party. Towns nudged my arm, go out to the van, get that bottle of vodka. 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Then I got it. Harold and the horn player caught me in the front yard. Said, you can't take that to Towns. I said, get the hell out of my way. Towns took a bath. 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

0: Hello, this is Paul from Owen Sound, and you're listening to Wreck Your Own Adventure with your host, Wendy Del Formaggio, on WFMU's Give the Drummer radio stream. Let me get you settled. Here's a little chair for one of you, and a bigger chair for two more to curl up in, and in the middle, a rocking chair for someone who likes to rock. Now look up. Look way up, and I'll call Wendy.
1: Attention! Attention! 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
6: Attention.
7: Attention, please be advised.
6: Please be advised that by your entry upon these premises.
7: You are consenting to being photographed.
6: This means they're going to take photos of your ugly faces, right? And to having your likeness used in motion pictures.
2: And having your ugly likeness used in a filthy motion picture.
6: And for other purposes.
2: God knows what.
7: Thank you.
4: And at the bottom it says thank you. And you can tell them to fuck off.
8: Heavy metal rules, all that punk shit sucks. It doesn't belong in this world. It belongs on fucking Mars, man. What the hell is punk shit? And Madonna,
9: hey, shit.
8: Madonna can go to hell as far as I'm concerned. She's a dick. Seriously, heavy metal definitely rules. Twisted Sister, Judas Priest, Dokken, Ozzy, Scorpions, they all rule. Yeah, she's tripping Jack Daniels. It all rules. All that shit rules. It's punk shit, circle of shit, and the dicks and all. That can go to hell. I don't care. You know, I don't really give a shit about that kind of punk fuck.

her darling had died. That night, as she knelt by her bedside, she prayed, Lord above, hear my plea, and protect all the sons that are fighting tonight, and dear God, keep America.

Anne, what in the marking, Anne, what in the bassy or Tinan Jugulu, eating boot or out in Zana marking, Anne, what in the marking, Anne, what in the bassy or Tinan Jugulu, eating boot or out in Zana.

I don't know whether you'll believe this or not, but we have two brothers in trouble who are the thievinest, sneakinest, well, just downright crookedest people you'd ever want to meet. Now, of course, that may not be too hard to believe, but when Orville and George Dobkins, that's the two brothers, steal something, they don't steal from none of us. They steal from each other. That's right, they steal from each other, have each other arrested and put in jail. Now, Orville's been in jail, well, 12 times. And George, well, George has been in 11. In fact, he's still in. Now, the other day I saw Orville on the street, and after we got through with our howdies, I asked him how George was. He kind of smiled, scratched the hammer holder on his overalls, and said he guessed he's okay. Then I said, you know, Orville, it seems an awful shame for you and your brother to be stealing from each other all the time and having each other arrested and spending all that time in jail. You must feel kind of bad with your brother all locked up in jail and you out here free as a bird. Well, Orville kind of grinned and said, it ain't so bad. He can do anything he wants to do.

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I'm Doug Shulkin. My show, Give the Drummer Some, appears live on the stream every Friday, 9 to noon. 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

0: Now hold it, hold it, hold it.
1: Why, what?
0: Are you tired? Hold it right there. Hold it right there. Now I'm going to move some sounds for you now. Okay?

that I find what I'm reaching for, the way that it

Someone said Hotel Motel, Holiday Inn. Someone said, thank you, Irene Trudell. Enjoy your time off. Thank you for listening. This is My Life as a Mixtape. I'm Billy Jam. 3-hour show today, all from 1 year in hip hop, 1979. A landmark year. Because that was the first year that rap slash hip hop records were first released. The genre, born in the Boogie Down Bronx, earlier in the decade of the 1970s, had been around for several years, but it was on the street. But 1979 was the year it came out on record. And in all, 24 records came out that year. I tracked them all down. I'm going to play them all today. They come to 3 hours and 2 minutes. So we'll have to edit out one, and then this talk in here will eat up a little bit. But there's lots of instrumental breaks in many of them. And we'll get to them all. We're going to start off with the best known one. This is the long version. This one wasn't released until September 1979. It's what we're hearing in the background in a loop. And it is, of course, the Sugar Hill Gang Rapper's Delight. This is the record that caught everybody's attention. I had just moved from Ireland to New York City. And I was like, what is this song? And the line that most people would go around quoting was, Hotel, Motel, Holiday Inn, among many others. So let's get to the best known rap record from the first year of rap records, 1979, the Sugar Hill Gang, from that landmark year. My Life is a Mixtape.

morning's burger.

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I, then let them judge me. I,

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Hello, hello, and welcome to Global Greece. I'm your host, Kim Cerise, here on this Monday evening, broadcasting to you from Louisville, Kentucky, for Give the Drummer Radio from WFMU, where we begin this evening with a recording from 1975 on the Arista Freedom label, where we have Gatto Barbieri and Abdullah Ibrahim. Under this recording, he is listed as Dollar Brand. Abdullah Ibrahim, of course, South African composer and pianist who passed away earlier this summer, born in Cape Town in 1934. And began his Dollar Brand trio and catching the ear of Duke Ellington, getting his first recording contract in 1963. Also was a member of the Jazz of Pistols, and they traveled to England. And then also becoming a Rockefeller scholar and attending the Juilliard School of Music, which just being in the States afforded him the opportunity to interact with many other musicians. And on this one, Ibrahim and Gatto Barbieri are together for a recording called Confluence, recorded in 1975 for the Arista Freedom label. A piece penned by Barbieri. I would have played the pieces by Ibrahim. However, I played them not that long ago, so we're going to flip the record over as to not repeat ourselves. It is pretty much a duo recording. So, Barbieri on tenor and Abdullah Ibrahim on piano and also on cello on this particular recording. Released in 1975, and we are starting with the piece 81st Street. Forgive the Drummer Radio from WFMU. Enjoy.

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Sometimes the universe speaks, and all is silent. Haven't you heard how loud the silence has become lately?

0: It's gonna be like your ancestor said, even though they're cold and dead. It's gonna be like your ancestor said, even though they're cold and dead. If you run to the rock to hide your face, the rock will cry out, no hiding place. If you run to the rock to hide your face, rock will cry out. It's gonna be like your ancestor said.
1: It's gonna be like your ancestor said.
0: Even though they're cold and dead.
1: Even though they're cold and dead.
0: It's gonna be like your ancestors said.
1: Be like your ancestors
0: said. It's gonna
1: said.
0: Be like your ancestors.

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1: heaven.
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1: Talking about heaven.

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1: Pluto is the ninth heaven.
0: Pluto is the ninth heaven.
1: Pluto is the ninth heaven.
0: Everybody's
1: talking about heaven. Heaven.
2: Heaven.
1: Heaven.
2: Heaven.
0: You're in the space age now.
1: Space age now.
0: You're in the space age now.
1: You're in the space age now.
0: There's no place that you can run.
1: No, no place that you can run.
0: No place that you can run.
1: There's no place that you can run away.
0: Why go to the moon?
1: Why go to the moon?
3: Why go to the moon?
1: Why go to the moon?
0: Why go to the moon? Why go to the moon? Try Pluto too.
1: Why go to the moon? Try Pluto too.
0: Why go to the moon? Try Pluto too.
1: Why go to the moon? Try Pluto too.
0: Why go to the moon? Try Pluto too.
1: Why go to the moon?
0: Try Pluto too. Try Pluto too.
1: Try Pluto too.
0: Try Pluto too.
1: Try Pluto too.
0: Why go to the moon? Try Pluto too.
3: Why go to the moon? Try Pluto too.
0: But everybody's talking about heaven and going to
1: heaven.
2: Heaven.
1: Heaven.
0: Everybody's talking about heaven and going. Heaven, heaven, heaven, heaven, heaven, heaven, heaven, heaven, heaven, heaven, heaven, heaven, heaven, heaven, heaven, heaven, heaven, heaven, heaven, heaven, heaven, heaven, heaven, heaven, heaven, heaven, heaven, heaven, heaven, heaven, heaven, heaven, heaven, heaven, heaven, heaven, heaven, heaven, heaven, heaven, heaven, heaven, heaven, heaven, heaven, heaven, heaven, heaven, heaven, heaven, 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

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Planet Earth is the third heaven. Planet Earth is the third heaven. Planet Earth is the third heaven. 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
1: Baby, baby, what is the matter with you?
2: One never knows, do one?
1: You got the world in a jar.
2: Yeah, but where's the stopper?
1: And you've got nothing to do.
2: Do you hear that, Miss? 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
1: Oh, that's all right, baby. That's just a slight skip.
0: Oh, that ain't right at all.
1: Oh, that's all right, babe. That's all right with me, in fact.

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1: I went to a fortune teller.
2: Yeah?
1: And had my fortune told.
0: What'd she say?
1: She said you didn't love me. All you wanted was my gold.
0: She was right. How'd she know?